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0: I'll remember you no matter where ways may take us to.

girls be looking like Debbie Fly. 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This is how I roll, animal print pants out of control.

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Guru me a check it. Guru me a cami. Guru me a haru jang, ew.